weed when I need to, and I need to get some rest. 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I confess, I burned a hole in the mattress. Yes, yes, it was me. I plead guilty

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Things can always go wrong. But when you believe in what you do with all your heart, be sure you will achieve your goal. Welcome to our world, to our journey.

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2: I ain't looking to be Romeo and Juliet. 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

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From Paris to Milan, a vision in couture, she flaunted her grace. In designer threads, McQueen, Versace, and lace.

Athena. I wanna dance right now, I wanna dance, Athena. I wanna dance right now, I wanna dance right now, I wanna dance right now, I wanna dance right now, I wanna dance right now, I wanna dance right now, I wanna dance right now, I wanna dance right now. 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

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Or, perhaps this. Very simple, direct, and adorable. Incredible, and yet so terribly real that even while they're happening, we live with them, digest them, and assimilate them. And it is Travis Lawton. That's what you preoccupy yourself with. 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

0: What's good, Chasers? It's your boy, Cody Chase, and this is episode 171. We're grooving tonight with a tech minimal set. I'm kicking it off with Coulter, then some brand new heat from Cam Stockman pulling Double Duty, Louis Cut, Funk Cartel, and we're closing this thing out with a Detroit moment, Inner City and Kevin Saunderson. Welcome to The Chase.
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1: Okay, now I would invite everybody around for drop number two. This one is going to be mental. I'm going to include a sound which has proven to be a really enthusiastic. It's been around for a long time now. People call it a rave stab.